0: FM is 103.1. It was Martin Garrix and Ed Sheeran, Repeated. Hey, it's Geordie, and I have to say, Mash Track has got everyone stumped. Can you hear any of the songs? No? I'll play it again. You can see all the incorrect responses at parafmballarat.com.au and be listening after 8:30 tomorrow to play the game with Alex and Crystal. Who knows, you could be winning some cash. It's thanks to Stone Real Estate. On the way, Salt and Pepper with En Vogue. Also, Vance Joy on Parafm.
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1: 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Tomorrow, Tuesday, Wednesday, all cloudy with showers as well. Tomorrow, 10. Tuesday, 13. 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
3: Hi there, Alana McIntyre here with the latest. Protecting vulnerable undersea cables is at the centre of a new AUKUS initiative. Australia, the US and the UK have announced plans to develop autonomous undersea vehicles under the Trilateral Partnership, which could be deployed as early as next year. The technology is designed to strengthen maritime defence. UK Defence Secretary John Healey says AUKUS is the most significant military partnership since NATO.
4: But for too long with AUKUS, we talked too much and delivered too little. That has now changed under our three governments. And as President Trump has said, we're now full steam ahead on AUKUS.
3: A bombing low has hit WA, bringing showers and thunderstorms and damaging winds to parts of Perth and the state's southwest. Wind gusts of 109 k's an hour have been recorded around Busselton. The Weather Bureau's Ilana Shani has told the ABC severe conditions will continue today.
5: We are expecting a second pulse of very strong winds to move through the southwest coast later this afternoon and this evening.
3: The parents of teenager Angus Beaumont, who was murdered several years ago, have now lost their home northeast of Brisbane. A 36-year-old's been charged with arson as a domestic violence offence after a home in Clontarf went up in flames. And after several artists pulled out of a government-sponsored concert to celebrate America's 250th birthday, Donald Trump has suggested replacing them with what he's described as the number one attraction anywhere in the world. Himself.
1: D2E Gym. From Dalacombe to Wendouree, you're never too far from a D2E.
3: Well, the Dockers have recorded their 11th straight win, defeating the Lions by 25 points at the Gabba. Brisbane coach Chris Fagan has praised Frio.
6: That they've been able to come here and beat us at our ground, because I don't think they've done that for a long time. They're going really well. They look strong. They're big key forwards. We kicked 11 between them. They're a weapon.
3: The Bulldogs had a four-point win over the Magpies. The Swans beat the Tigers by 114 points at the SCG. Round 12 continues today. The Demons are taking on GWS in Alice Springs.
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0: 11 today, partly cloudy with showers, dropping down to 3 tonight. Tomorrow, 10 cloudy showers. Tuesday, Wednesday also, we're going to have showers. Tuesday, 13. Wednesday, 12.
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0: FM is 103.1. That was Goo Goo Dolls, Slide, Geordie with you. And we're so excited about the fact that the King's birthday long weekend is coming up. We've got this really awesome comp that we want you to get involved with.
1: And we're celebrating the King's birthday by giving you the chance to win a royal getaway fit for a king.
2: Ooh, and a queen, actually. You can take the king, the queen, the prince, and all the princes. The whole royal family could go, actually, and we mean you. It is all happening down at Bilson's Landing in Daylesford, thanks to the team down there. 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
9: 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Let's fill Selkirk Stadium and cheer on the Ballarat Miners when we take on the Knox Raiders. We are Ballarat.
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1: 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Today, 11 partly cloudy with showers, down to 3 tonight. Tomorrow, Tuesday, Wednesday, all cloudy with showers as well. Tomorrow's going to be 10, Tuesday 13, Wednesday's only going to reach 12.
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0: 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And of course, there's more Hits Blitz to come because we've got Coyle Ray after 12.
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7: Hi there, Alana McIntyre here with the latest. Pauline Hanson has flagged plans to propose a huge tax overhaul for the election. The One Nation leader saying the Albanese government's plans are not good for Australia moving forward. Hanson has told Sky the government intends to put its tax cuts in with negative gearing and capital gains tax.
8: That concerns me. This is a ploy by the Labor Party that if anyone votes against that package, they're going to advertise at the next election that you voted down tax cuts for Australians. Now, if they put the three together, we cannot vote for it.
7: The Defence Minister has warned the seabed is a battlefield during a speech in Singapore as the US, the UK and Australia announced plans to develop underwater drone technology to protect undersea cables. Richard Marles has called them the arteries of modern civilization during a speech in Singapore alongside US Secretary of War Pete Hegseth. After being trapped inside a flooded cave in Laos for more than a week, four more men are now free. The men collapsed after surprising rescuers outside the cave. Australian Josh Richards, who is part of the dive team, has told Sunrise they managed to self-rescue.
9: There have been some changes to the pumping system in the morning to try and draw it down, to try and reduce that water level. And while the pumping is occurring, there's no one in the cave. It's too dangerous to have the pumps running with people in the cave at the same time.
7: And a second burst of wild weather is expected to hit WA today after damaging winds pounded Perth and the state's southwest.
6: D2E Gym. From Dalacombe to Wendouree. You're never too far from a D2E.
7: The ladder leading Dockers have recorded their 11th straight win. They defeated the Lions in Brisbane by 25 points. Coach Justin Longmuir speaking after beating the reigning champs.
10: They haven't been playing as well as they could.
7: While the Western Bulldogs are on the cusp of the AFL's top six, they've recorded a 4-point win over Collingwood. Aniga Swiatek has joined others in urging French Open officials to move advertising signs after several players tripped.
6: Nothing but the hits all weekend. Thanks to Total Tools Tax Time Sale. 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

0: This is what it sounds like when you tell someone they've just won around the world flights and $15,000.
1: Oh my God, I can't believe it. Thank you so much. I can't even begin to tell you what this is going to do for our family. We, you know, we feel like we work so hard just to make it week to week. And when you're parents and you've got kids, you just want to give them everything. And when you can't, that's really hard. So to win this, it's a dream come true. Thank you. Thank you so much.
0: To all that entered, and keep it here because we've got even bigger prizes up for grabs very soon. 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
12: In the beginning, there was 4X. 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
1: 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Thanks to Metricon.
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4: I'm John Fabris. An AUKUS agreement revisions emerged from a meeting in Singapore where all nuclear submarines supplied to Australia by the US won't be new. Defence Minister Richard Miles calling uniformity across the second-hand subs a positive.
5: This is a very useful financial contribution to the cost of the overall program, but actually at the heart of this is chasing simplicity.
4: Storms packing damaging winds, waves and rain hitting WA today are to press east into other states in the coming days. The Bureau's forecasting SA to be in the firing line tomorrow.
6: That risk persists through southern parts of South Australia into the early hours of Tuesday, but thunderstorms will then continue east, moving into Victoria and New South Wales.
4: And half-price public transport kicks in tomorrow in Victoria, where the Premier's also serving up 20% rebates on car regos.
7: If you've got one car, you can save up to $186. If you've got two cars in your household, that amount is doubled.
0: D2E Gym. From Dalacombe to Wendaree, you're never too far from a D2E.
8: AFL action underway in Alice Springs, where a last check hits the Giants up by 2 points over the Demons in the second quarter. A fresh start awaits Essendon against West Coast tonight at Optus Stadium. The Bombers playing their first match since Brad Scott sacking caretaker Dean Solomon says it's a fork in the road moment.
9: We can fracture and fall away and this could be, it feels heavy right now, but it can feel 15 times heavier if we do that, or we come together, we connect and we drive strongly to the finishing line. So that'll be our major focus. We spoke around some standards that we've identified that we can tidy up.
8: And the Socceroos have gone down to Mexico 1-0 in their World Cup warm-up match at the Rose Bowl. Australia conceding a goal in the 28th minute and couldn't find an equaliser in an improved second half. Harry Suter providing his assessment.
10: Disappointing in the end, obviously, to lose, but there's plenty of positives to take from it. Our second half performance, our last 15 minutes of the first half, after the first drinks break, we changed the press a little bit, went a little bit more man for man, and we got a little bit of joy. We had a lot of chances in the second half.
8: They're on Paramount Plus. That's Sport. I'm Harrison Preeb.
0: Nothing but the hits all weekend. Thanks to Total Tools Tax Time Sale. 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
1: Me not working hard. 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

0: This is what it sounds like when you tell someone they've just won around-the-world flights and $15,000.
1: Oh, my God, I can't believe it. 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Thank you. Thank you so much.
0: Thanks to all that entered, and keep it here because we've got even bigger prizes up for grabs very soon. 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
9: I'm Hannah Davies. Coco Gauff's French Open title defence is over. Upset by Anastasia Potapova in 3 sets. Aussie Daria Kasatkina losing her third round clash to Aryna Sabalenka 6-love, 7-5. The Aussies and Kiwis do battle in the women's semis at the World Sevens in Spain. The Hockey Roos have netted a 3-2 victory over India to wrap up their series in Perth. In Super Netball, New South Wales Swifts have defeated Queensland Firebirds 68-60. And Georgia Baker sits fourth, heading into the second stage of cycling's Giro d'Italia.
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0: don't, I can't remember what I was going to say, but it was all bullshit.
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around. Plain White Tees, Hey There Delilah. I'm sure you know this track. It's such a sweet song. And TikTokers are using the track with the caption, "My camera roll is getting quite full. Maybe I should delete..."

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0: is what it sounds like when you tell someone they've just won around-the-world flights and $15,000.
1: Oh, my God, I can't believe it. Thank you so much. I can't even begin to tell you what this is going to do for our family. We, you know, we feel like we work so hard just to make it week to week. And when you're parents and you've got kids, you just want to give them everything. And when you can't, that's really hard. So to win this, it's a dream come true. Thank you. Thank you so much.
0: Thanks to all that entered, and keep it here because we've got even bigger prizes up for grabs very soon. 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
1: So I go to Repco and I go to the windscreen wiper aisle. 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
1: 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It's a male celebrity rumoured to be the next James Bond.
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1: Nah, a bit older than that. 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
3: 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Elba is James Bond.
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4: 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Come on, dude. Don't do that to me. Hey, what are you doing? 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
1: 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Not only do they adopt these animals out, they also have stalls in different places where they sell stuff to help run the rescue. 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Now, if you want to donate, if you want to buy some stuff, or you'd like to adopt one of the animals they've got there, just send a message to Robin's Nest and All the Rest Animal Rescue's Facebook page.
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0: Have you ever wanted to know what your favourite song sung by chickens would sound like? 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
6: Good morning. A great start on the roads around town. We don't have any delays or collisions. As for your run into Melbourne, a stunning run out of town onto the Western Freeway. Once you get to Lakes Road, we hit some delays through to Hopkins Road, and the Deer Park bypass is slowing from Robinson's Road. Onto the Ring Road, a great one through to the Westgate. 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That's the latest traffic on Power FM.
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7: G'day, it's Tom Parry with your local news first. An investigation has been launched following a fatal crash in Ballarat. Police say two cars collided at the intersection of MacArthur Street and Creswick Road around 6:30 on Friday night. The driver of one of the vehicles involved, a woman in her 60s, died at the scene, while the occupants of the other vehicle were not seriously injured. Health officials are preparing for a busy winter of flu cases while also assuring us that vaccinations and simple steps like staying at home when unwell can reduce the spread of illness. Today, of course, marks the first day of winter, with Ballarat expecting a rather chilly top of just 10 degrees. And in sport, Saturday saw round 7 of the Ballarat Football League taking place. Reigning senior premiers Darley notched up the weekend's biggest winning margin of 89 points, that victory coming at home against Redan. That's the latest in your local news.
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6: Morning, I'm Phoebe Humphrey. One Nation's surge in popularity has continued, with Pauline Hanson's party overtaking Labor in one of the major polls. Today's Redbridge poll has One Nation 3 points clear of Labor on primary votes and 11% ahead of the coalition. After preferences, Labor leads One Nation by 51% to 49%. We're now one step closer to the 2032 Olympics, with building at Brisbane's Olympic Stadium to begin today. Victoria Park is now closed to the public, despite a number of protesters fighting to keep it open. The search continues for two men believed to be trapped further inside a Laos cave. It comes after five men were rescued over the weekend by a group of international divers, including Australian Josh Richards.
8: From what we know, there is a significant air pocket that is considerably further on, another 100 metres or so through fairly lethal passage. The only place they could still be would be there.
6: And Dua Lipa has tied the knot, the singer marrying actor Callum Turner in an intimate ceremony in London, wearing a look paying homage to Bianca Jagger.
0: D2E Gym, from Dalacombe to Wendouree, you're never too far from a D2E.
6: In sport, Essendon has lost its first game under interim coach Dean Solomon, going down to West Coast by 30 points. Solomon says he'll need a bit more time to start to implement his new style of play.
9: Really, the last sort of 48 hours, we've been able to coach the new game plan. So we're looking to build it from contest out.
6: And the Panthers are now two games clear on top of the NRL table after a 20-18 win over the Warriors. The Raiders down the Cowboys, and the Dragons won their first game of the season yesterday, upsetting the Broncos. That's the latest news and sport.
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10: Top of 10 today with a very high chance of showers, most likely from later this morning. Damaging winds possible as well, so make sure you are looking after yourself. Tomorrow, a low of 7, a high of 14. A very high chance of showers with damaging winds again. Wednesday, showers throughout the morning and afternoon, a top of 11. But right now, it is 6 in Lake Gardens.
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10: Good morning and welcome to a brand new week. It is Monday.
12: Yeah, baby. We got a big day today. We're going out to Daylesford later on.
10: We are going out to Daylesford because, of course, we have got our King's Getaway.
12: Oh, yeah. That's going to be a good one. Big giveaway for that. Worth $1,500, that prize, actually.
10: Yeah, 2 days away in a beautiful house in Daylesford. We're going to go check out that accommodation later so you'll be able to see it on the socials. If you do want to sign up and get this amazing King's Getaway for the King's birthday weekend, powerfmballarat.com.au. Up first, though, we're talking street names, Crystal.
12: Yeah, there's some good ones in Ballarat. We'll go through that in a secchi.
10: There's a good little history behind them.

0: Alex and Crystal here on Power FM for your brekkie. All thanks to Metricon Ballarat. Two stunning Metricon display homes open this weekend at Lucas Estate. Come see which one feels like home. A lot of beautiful roads here in Ballarat.
1: Yeah, got some good ones.
0: And I found a little article the other day that talked about the Ballarat street names that were named after women.
1: Yes, get it, girls.
0: Go the girls.
1: There's a few of them.
0: There are a few of them, but my favourite, hands down, is York Street in Ballarat East.
1: Mm.
0: Now, everyone thinks it's named after the Duke of York, which...
1: Nah, bugger him.
0: Yeah,
1: not named after him.
0: Not named after him. There, apparently there is strong evidence that it's named after one Dolly York of the York Brothel.
1: The brothel?
0: The brothel.
1: Oy.
0: Saucy. Well, apparently the street was named Esmond Street after James Esmond. He was a pioneer of Ballarat.
1: Mm.
0: But because it was known as a bit of a brothel avenue...
1: Bit of red light district, yeah.
0: Yeah, he said, I don't want to be associated with that.
1: Yeah, that's not my street name.
0: Which is so silly in retrospect, because you think hundreds, like 150 years on now, none of us know that about York Street.
1: No.
0: But you know what we do know? That it's called York Street.
1: Yeah.
0: So it's like, bro, Esmond, it could have been called Esmond Street and we'd remember his name forever.
1: Yeah.
0: But he actually campaigned to not have the street named after him.
1: At the time, yeah. I guess he was just living in the present, wasn't he?
0: Oh, don't we all need to do that?
1: He wasn't worrying about the future, he was just living for the present.
0: Just living in the moment, man. But of course, they did change it and they decided to name it after Dolly York, whose brothel was the street's main feature.
1: She
0: there we go.
1: She was the madame, was she?
0: Yeah, exactly.
1: Hey.
0: One place in Ballarat that kind of freaks me out a little bit is, and I don't like talking about it in the morning, so my mum's name is Helen.
1: Helen, yeah.
0: Yeah, beautiful name.
1: Lovely lady.
0: So we have a suburb here called Mount Helen. So whenever I read the weather and I'm like, it's 7 degrees in Mount Helen, I'm like, don't say that about my mum!
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0: 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It's thanks to Jenny's ELC, where families feel at home. Book a tour at their new Winter Valley Centre. And I'm weird, Crystal.
1: Ah, what else is new, champ?
0: Exactly.
1: I'm right there with you, don't worry.
0: But then you sometimes the things you do, you don't realise how weird they are.
1: Yeah.
0: You just sort of, and I found one of them over the weekend, though, and I know it's weird, and I know what your reaction's going to be.
1: Okay.
0: Sometimes if I spill something on the floor in the kitchen, and I can't be bothered to find a tea towel or anything like that, I just use my socks that I'm wearing to dry it up.
1: Are you feral? You're such a boy.
0: Is that weird? Like, have you heard that being done before?
1: No.
0: I wasn't sure if I was unique.
1: No, that's gross.
0: Yeah.
1: I think I'm sure people do it. It's like, stuff it, I'll just use my sock. Then do you take your sock straight off?
0: Now that is the gamble. Sometimes you go, you do it and you regret it straight away because you're like, now I've got wet feet, I've got to replace the socks. But if it's just a little enough, like one drop of water, you can get away with it and then it air dries.
1: Okay, look, if it's water, fair enough. But if you're mopping up like milk and stuff, taking the socks off.
0: I spill water. This is not for anything else.
1: That's all right. Then.
0: Yeah, I spill a lot of water at home. No. I wouldn't be doing it like, the cat's had a bit of a sickie. Use the sock.
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0: 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Hot, strong, and full of energy. Barry James Smash Repairs. 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Freeway traffic.
1: Smooth sailings around town this morning. We don't have any delays or collisions. As we run into Melbourne, the Western Freeway is looking good. Some delays do start up at Leakes Road through to Hopkins Road. And the Deer Park Bypass is slowing at Robinson's Road and there's clear run on the Ring Road. 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That's the latest traffic on Power FM.
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2: G'day, it's Tom Parry with your local news first. Property values in regional Victoria continue to grow at a rate faster than Melbourne's, with Ballarat among the big improvers. That's according to fresh data out this morning from PropTrack, showing home values in our patch grew by more than 10% over the last 12 months, well ahead of Melbourne on just 0.3 of a percentage point. VicGrid has declared a new renewable energy zone in the Central Highlands, covering areas to the west and south of Ballarat, including parts of the Golden Plains, Pyrenees and Corangamite Shires, with smaller sections near Moorabool. The designation aims to improve coordination of wind, solar and battery projects and better connect them to the electricity grid. And in sport, another weekend of doubleheaders once again saw mixed results for the Ballarat Miners. Both the men's and women's teams defeated Geelong on Saturday evening before losing to Knox on Sunday arvo. That's the latest in your local news.
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3: Morning, I'm Phoebe Humphrey. Millennials say they would rather vote for One Nation than Labor or the Greens, according to the latest Redbridge poll. Pauline Hanson's party has overtaken Labor with 31% of the primary vote compared to Labor's 28. Primary support for the government falling 3 points since handing down the budget. A three-year-old boy has died in a house fire in Melbourne. A man was also seriously injured in the blaze at Werribee, with an e-bike outside believed to be the cause. One of the so-called ISIS brides who has been charged with terror offences is expected to apply for bail today. The 34-year-old was charged last week after returning to Australia more than 8 months ago. And work on Brisbane's Olympic Stadium begins today, with Victoria Park now closed to the public, with protesters moved on from the site. Queensland Deputy Premier Jared Blais says their tents have been removed as a matter of safety.
4: The reality is it's going to be a construction site, and you can't have people protesting and living in tents in a construction site.
0: D2E Gym. From Dalacombe to Wenderee, you're never too far from a D2E.
3: In sport, the Panthers have snapped the Warriors' six-game winning streak at CommBank Stadium. Penrith were without Origin stars Nathan Cleary, Isaiah Yeo and Brian To'o, but managed to score a late try to win 20-18.
5: Yeah, it was a great win. It was a really good game, good high-quality game. Yeah, stoked.
3: Panthers coach Ivan Cleary there. And the Eagles are enjoying their best start to an AFL season in 5 years, notching up their fourth win in 2026, West Coast downing the Bombers by 30 points in Perth. That's the latest news and sport.
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6: And Rod Stewart has called in sick. Following doctor's advice, he's cancelled a couple of shows at Caesars Palace in Las Vegas. But he's 81 years old.
7: Wait!
6: The fact that he's still kicking and wanting to do, he's like, I'll reschedule the tour. We'll do it in the future. I'm like, good on you, man.
7: Still going.
6: Good on you.
7: In other news, Dua Lipa has officially tied the knot with her partner, Callum Turner. They had an intimate ceremony in London and she looks real bougie. She's got like this white Schiaparelli look. It's not like a wedding dress. It's kind of like a suit, but in a skirt. It's really cute. Anyway, congrats to Dua Lipa. She's tied the knot.
6: Love that.
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6: Top of 10 with a very high chance of showers from later this morning, with damaging winds possible as well. Tomorrow, a low of 7, a high of 14 with a very high chance of showers and those winds continuing. Wednesday, showers throughout the day and a top of 11. But right now in Ballarat East, it is 5 degrees.
0: 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It's the Power FM Breakfast Show with Alex and Crystal. Thanks to Metricon. With two stunning display homes open this weekend at Lucas Estate, come see which one feels like home.
6: Good morning and welcome to the show. And look, it would be silly of us to say that we're not influenced by social media.
7: Yeah, I get brainwashed every now and again and I'm like, why have I done this?
6: And it's so annoying because every time you think, I'm so much better than that, I'm not going to fall for one of these scams. Or, you know, even if it's not a scam, it's just a business of some sort.
7: Yeah.
6: You get the ads and you do get influenced a little bit.
7: Mm.
6: We're talking about how scammed we got on Instagram next.

0: Alex and Crystal on Power FM, and it doesn't matter how strong you are, how smart you are, and how cool you are, it's still easy to get very influenced by TikTok, by Instagram ads. Those ads are
1: convincing,
0: good.
1: And your phone listens to you, so it knows what you want, really. Yeah.
0: Oh,
1: which
0: my God.
1: Is scary.
0: And that's it. And again, that's it. I was talking about musical gigs the other day, and then bam, I just get every single artist that's coming, you know.
1: Yeah.
0: One time I found, like, even now, you've got artists, like, singing, like, musical artists advertising their songs on Instagram ads.
1: Yeah.
0: So I'll like look up, I'll be like, oh, this is a cool like country song or something, you know, look it up. And then now any country singer who's doing Instagram ads, I get all of them.
1: So like country music, do you hear, have all this? And you're like, no, it was just a one time, you know, little inquiry.
0: It's just a one time thing. Stop being so clingy. Oh my God.
1: I got influenced once and I was like, oh, I'll never do this crap again. So it was like it was a cheaper brand. You can buy it at Woolies. I won't say what brand, but it was this mascara. I'm like, well, I wear mascara every day and mine's a little bit expensive. I only buy one on special. I'll see if I can find a cheaper one. And so everyone was raving about this mascara and it was one of the cheaper brands. I'm like, sick, I'll give that a try.
0: Yeah.
1: Worst freaking mascara I have ever put on my eyes. It was like sticky and like stringy and tacky after a while. I'm like, this stuff is crap. It was like glue almost.
0: Yeah.
1: And people are still talking about how good it is to this day. I'm like, oh, are we all insane? This stuff is crap.
0: Maybe you got a bad batch.
1: Maybe.
0: Maybe you got weird. Like, maybe it's your eyelashes.
1: Maybe I've got weird eyelashes.
0: No.
1: But I'm like, there's no way this stuff is good.
0: No. And so much of it is that. It's like, not great, but then TikTok, everyone does amazing reviews. It's all paid placement. The one, I'm a bit behind the curve on this, but I'm learning now about High Smile.
1: Oh, God. That really took off for a while there. And now, I don't know. I honestly don't know how they're still going.
0: No. Like, they got big because of their teeth whitening strips.
1: Yeah.
0: That was, I did see a few of those ads, but I didn't realize that they had so much toothpaste.
1: Yeah.
0: Like, this is a brand for adults, mind you. And the reason I sort of cotton onto them is because they have a Stranger Things waffle flavored toothpaste.
1: Yeah, that's not all. I've got other rogue flavors too.
0: I'm on the website now. Reese's Peanut Butter Cups, a Barbie pink marshmallow toothpaste. They've got a Stitch coconut cake. They've done one with even Miffy, a sweet apple toothpaste.
1: What?
0: And this is the roguest one. If you thought, oh, but they're for kids, they're for kids. They're not. They've got a chili margarita toothpaste.
1: Chili margarita toothpaste. Who wants to wake up in the morning? You and I get up crack of dawn, 4:30 a.m. Oh, yeah, I'll just launch me mouthful of spicy margarita.
0: Right? Like I know. You know me, I'm a big child. And even I'm like, this is for children.
1: Yeah.
0: We make their toothpaste sweet because we're trying to encourage them
1: to brush their teeth. Yeah.
0: Like, there are so many benefits to brushing your teeth. You shouldn't need flavoured toothpaste as well.
1: But then I think, who's buying it? Like, it has to be like 18, 19-year-olds or early 20-year-olds that just want to give it a whirl, right?
0: Yeah, that chili marg, 60 grams, a really small one, $13.
1: No, who's paying $13 for toothpaste?
0: Yeah, exactly. If it's got 13 bucks on the price tag.
1: I want it gold flaked.
0: Yeah, gold flaked, and it needs to at least say the words Sensodyne or Colgate at some point.
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1: Now, last week I went to the doctors, just, you know, to go to the doctors for none your business, actually.
0: Oh, yeah? I was there for none your. What's none
1: your? I was there for none your. And I was in the line waiting to check in, and there was someone at the counter before me, and they were kind of loud, and I could, you know, they had the doctors ask, you know, what's your date of birth, all the rest of it. And I'm like 99% sure this person said 10th of February. And I'm like, oh, that's my birthday.
0: Yeah.
1: And I was like, I got excited because I'm like, oh, my birthday twin. They got the same birthday as me. And I'm like, do I yell out? Well, not yell out because I wasn't that far behind them. I was like, oh, same as me.
0: Same as me.
1: But then I'm like, I don't think they'd care.
0: Yeah.
1: And like, that's not exciting, yeah. Bad. There's probably hundreds of thousands of people born on the 10th of February, but no one cares.
0: I think I remember reading it's about 3 million people.
1: 3 million,
0: have
1: yeah.
0: the same birthday
1: yeah,
0: as
1: yeah.
0: you.
1: But I just got excited. I'm like, oh, it's same. But I'm like, shut up, no one cares.
0: But it is exciting when you meet someone who's the same birthday
1: yeah,
0: as you. It's
1: yeah,
0: one
1: I
0: of
1: know.
0: Those
1: it
0: trivial
1: is.
0: Little things that's it so is. Exciting. But what it reminds me of, though, is, and this is what happened to me every time I go to the doctors. It's so funny that in the rest of our lives, you know, you go to the ATM machine and it's like, cover your PIN and be really
1: be
0: careful.
1: Secretive.
0: People are trying to scam you. You do anything online and it's like, is it secure? Are you putting your details into somewhere that's secure and locked down and in the cloud and blah, blah, blah?
1: Be private, yeah.
0: But then you go to the doctors and they're like, okay, can you confirm your address, please?
1: Yeah, where do you live?
0: And then what's your number? And is this your last name? And what's your date of birth?
1: Yeah, what's your mum's favourite colour? You're
0: exactly.
1: Like, oh, crikey,
0: yeah.
1: Every question under the sun.
0: Yeah, what primary school did you go to and what was the name of your first pet? All your secret security secret, questions. Yeah.
1: It's the same as like when you go to the chemist and you're like, I just want to get this, please. And like, what was that? I'm like, I'm trying to be discreet. Oh, just the fungal cream. And you're like, shut up. I don't need everyone to know.
0: Oh, it's so embarrassing. How did it go at the doctors, though? Did they end up getting rid of that third nipple?
1: Yeah, didn't need the fungal cream.
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1: freeway traffic. Still looking great around town this morning. We don't have any delays or any breakdowns. As we run into Melbourne, it's looking great heading out of town, getting onto the Western Freeway. It's a smooth run until about Leakes Road, then we have some slight delays through to Hopkins Road. As with the Deer Park Bypass, we do have a bit of traffic at Robinson's Road, and the Ring Road has some congestion after Boundary Road. You can report non-urgent crimes or events through Victoria Police's online reporting service anytime. Search Report Online, authorised by the Victorian Government, Melbourne. That's the latest traffic on Power FM.
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2: G'day, it's Tom Parry with your local news first. A man is expected to front court after reversing into a home in Sebastopol. The 63-year-old crashed a Subaru Outback into the Albert Street property on Saturday around 3:15 p.m. He was breath tested by police after the incident, allegedly returning a reading of 0.215. Today marks Smoke Alarm Action Day, with the CFA and FRV joining forces to issue a warning. They're urging Ballarat residents to test their smoke alarms and consider whether they're installed close enough to wake them if a fire starts when they're asleep. Data shows sleeping areas are the most common points of ignition in residential fires. And in sport, the Ballarat Netball League's seventh round was played on Saturday. East Point secured their very first win of the A-grade season with a 78-19 thrashing of Melton at Eastern Oval. That's the latest in your local news.
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3: Morning, I'm Phoebe Humphrey. Voters continue to punish Labor in the wake of its controversial budget, with today's Redbridge poll showing One Nation Now leads both the ALP and the Coalition on primary votes. Primary support for the government has fallen 3% since the budget and its housing tax reforms. Meantime, the housing market is beginning to flatline. New data from Cotality shows the market losing momentum in May as higher interest rates and tax changes weigh on demand. Sydney and Melbourne led the weakness, with dwelling values falling by 0.9 and 0.8% respectively. Work begins today on Brisbane's Olympic Stadium. Victoria Park is now closed to the public, despite protesters saying it will impact Aboriginal land and green space. Two cultural heritage protection applications relating to works there have been rejected. And the SES has been inundated with more than 500 calls for help as a powerful storm continues to batter the southwest of WA, with almost 30,000 losing power. Elsewhere, weather warnings are also in place in Victoria and South Australia.
0: D2E Gym. From Talacombe to Wendouree, you're never too far from a D2E.
3: In sport, Essendon remain at the bottom of the ladder after a 30-point loss to West Coast. It was the Bombers' first game under interim coach Dean Solomon following the sacking of Brad Scott. He admits the club's injury list took its toll.
4: Well, I think we had, there were seven leaders. We had one of our leaders out there today. We're just going to use this, just use it as an education piece, but we want to hit the ground, hit the finishing line running.
3: And Penrith has ended the Warriors' winning streak. Earlier, the Raiders knocked off the Cowboys while the Dragons shocked the Broncos. That's the latest news in sport.
0: 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Power FM weather.
5: A top of 10 today with a very high chance of showers from later this morning, with damaging winds possible. Tomorrow, a low of 7 and a high of 14. A very high chance of showers with damaging winds as well. And then Wednesday, a very high chance of showers, most likely in the morning and afternoon.
6: Well, getting up to go on a Ballarat morning can be a challenge, so we've teamed up with McDonald's Ballarat to help kickstart your day with a free, smoother, bolder barista-made coffee from a cafe.
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0: 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Come see which feels like home.
5: Good morning and welcome to the show. Last week, Crystal, we talked about something that was quite serious.
6: Yeah, we were talking about signs from beyond because, as I've mentioned before, my dad unfortunately passed away last year.
5: Mm.
6: It'll be a year in July Every now and then I get some signs and I'm like, yeah, that's a sign from dad. I always look out for kookaburras because I think he's a kookaburra.
5: You've gotten me onto it as well. I see your dad everywhere as well now. Yeah, I always see kookaburra-related
6: things.
5: He's warning,
6: saying, you look out for my daughter.
5: Yeah, exactly. Like, and that's it. Like, now, once you're sort of tuned into that, I'm like, I see kookaburras everywhere.
6: Once you have something on your radar, you do pick up on it a lot more often. But I did big sign that he was a kookaburra once.
5: Yeah.
6: I stood up for someone. There was this kookaburras on my house this one day. Never saw him again. And I'm like, oh, yeah, that was dad.
5: That was dad telling you you're doing the right thing.
6: Yeah. So when we were telling these stories last week, we got a number of people calling with their beautiful stories. And we didn't have enough time to play them all last week, but they definitely are worth being told. So we're going to share some of your stories of signs from beyond next.

0: Alex and Crystal on Power. Thanks to Metricon Ballarat. Two stunning Metricon display homes. They're open this weekend at Lucas Estate. Come see which one feels like home. And we were chatting last week about signs from the beyond, like the sort of signals you see from your loved ones who are no longer with us.
1: Yeah, I often get signs from my dad in the form of kookaburras. I always look out for kookaburras and think, oh, hey, Dad.
0: Yeah.
1: I see a kookaburra because he passed away just last year. Be 1 year in July. So, yeah, we had quite a few people call in and share their beautiful stories.
0: Yes, we asked you on 5333 1031. When does your sort of, you know, person who's in the beyond sort of contact you, and how do they sort of come through to you? And luckily we had Alara share this beautiful story with us.
2: So I have a friend that passed on, and he comes through to me as Butterfly.
1: Oh yeah, beautiful.
2: Yeah, and so I had a few times that he's come through to me, and one was when I was going for my license. I had a photo of him in my pocket, and I was praying to him to give me guidance.
1: Yeah.
2: And he landed on my knee. A butterfly just randomly landed on my knee.
1: Oh, isn't that amazing?
2: I know. And he stayed there for like 20 seconds.
1: Mm.
2: And then another time when I got engaged in 2024, I didn't know I was getting engaged. We were waiting for the shuttle bus at the Ballarat station, and one came and landed on my knee. And my fiancé at the time, he was like, oh, that's Marty. And I was like, oh my gosh, that's crazy. Like, but yeah, it goes to show that he was with me when I was about to get engaged.
1: Oh, that's so beautiful. Because when does a butterfly ever land on anyone's knee?
2: I know,
1: ever?
2: Right? Yeah, you have to be in a hot box in the zoo.
1: Yes. Yeah. That is so cool. Thank you so much for calling. That's beautiful. Got goosebumps again.
0: Yeah.
2: I know, it's amazing. And then I got married on the weekend. And
1: congrats.
2: Thank you. And during our couple's photo shoot, one landed on my veil.
1: Oh, no way. That's so beautiful.
2: Yes, I know. Oh. And it was like, it wasn't even like it was an okay day, but it wasn't like warm enough for butterflies to just be out and about.
1: Yeah, but you got one.
2: But yeah, that's how my friend comes through to me.
1: Oh, that's so beautiful. I love that.
2: Yeah.
0: What did you say your friend's name was? Sorry?
1: Marty.
0: Marty. Yeah. What was Marty like?
2: He was the best. He was just so like, he didn't care what people thought.
1: Oh.

0: also knew Marty. I'm like, I feel like a butterfly is like too dainty for him. But
1: he needs to be a monkey or something.
0: Yeah, literally. But I'll take it. Yeah. He's always with me.
1: Oh, absolutely. That's
2: he's probably a bit mad. He's like, I want it to be a shark.
0: Yeah, literally. And then there's me. I've got a tattoo butterfly on me for him and everything. So I'm like, you can't change animals now, Marty.
1: Yeah, sorry. You've got to stay as a butterfly, mate.
2: That's not how reincarnation works.
1: Oh, that's beautiful. Yeah. Thank you so much for sharing with us this morning.
0: No, of course. Thank you so much for listening.
2: Oh, thank you, Alara, for calling. And if we spot any butterflies today, we're looking at Marty.
1: Well, no, it's Marty. G'day, mate. On 5333 1031, though, we want to know, when did you get a message from someone in the beyond?
2: Yes, we have got Jodie coming up next, telling her hers.
3: It's Will and Woody.
4: Woody, we've cast a very special guest for the drive home.
5: Are we really? Why am I not invited to any of the meetings?
4: I'll give you a clue. It's a male celebrity rumoured to be the next James Bond.
5: Tom Holland.
4: Nah, a bit older than that. He likes to DJ, actually, as a side gig.
5: Elba?
4: No, what? Elba is James Bond? It's Idris Elba.
5: Oh, Idris, maybe you can DJ the show.
6: What? Come on, dude, don't do that to me. What are you doing? What are you doing?
5: It's Will and Woody, starring Idris Elba, this afternoon.
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0: Alex and Crystal on Power, and we've been talking about connecting with the other side. Signs you've got from people who have passed on after you and your dad and the kookaburras.
1: Yeah, I always see kookaburras and think, g'day, Dad. Bit of a long story there, but there was one time I stood up to someone at work, and then when I got home from work, these kookaburras were on my house. I'd never seen kookaburras there in my life, never saw them again after that day, but it was one day I stood up for myself and those kookaburras were like, yeah, that's Dad, tell me, good on ya.
0: That's so nice.
1: Yeah.
0: 5333 1031, we were asking you, who did you get a sign from the beyond? Jody's given us a call. Jody, who did you get a sign from? Who was it?
2: So, from my daughter.
1: Oh, dear. I'm sorry to hear.
2: Yeah, I'm trying to hold it together.
1: That's okay.
2: So, I guess it's her name. So, whenever I hear her name, I feel like it's a message from heaven.
1: Absolutely.
2: And because it's a name that's not common. So, it's not a Jessica, it's not a Rebecca, it's not a Michelle. Her name's Heidi.
1: Heidi, yeah, you don't hear too many Heidis.
0: No.
1: Beautiful name.
2: And so, on her birthday, we have a family day, so we do something together to honour her memory.
1: Yeah, absolutely.
2: And we're out one day and stumbled across the market and we thought, let's just have lunch here as well.
1: Yeah.
2: And so we went up to a food cart, put in our lunch order, and we're just waiting in line, and we said our name so they could yell out our name when our lunch order came in. And we were just waiting. There are a few people around, and then they called Heidi.
1: Oh, that's really beautiful, isn't it? Oh, gives you chills as well.
2: Oh, it did.
0: You just...
2: Out of all the names they could have called...
1: they called Heidi.
2: Out of all the people, and on her birthday.
1: On her birthday. Yeah, that's beautiful, and a big shout-out to Heidi as well.
0: I'll be thinking of her every time I hear a Heidi now as well.
1: Yeah, absolutely.
2: Thank you.
0: Oh, so nice. Thank you for calling, Jody.
1: Some people think, it's a coincidence. You're like, that's not a coincidence, though. Like, that's got to be something from beyond, right?
0: It is. And it's just nice to know that they're still thinking of you. Yeah. You're still thinking of them. They've still got a place in your heart. So thank you, everyone who gave us a call, 5331031. We really do appreciate your beautiful stories.
3: This is what it sounds like when you tell someone they've just won around-the-world flights and $15,000.
4: Oh, my God, I can't believe it. 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I can't even begin to tell you what this is going to do for our family. We feel like we work so hard just to make it week to week. And when you're parents and you've got kids, you just want to give them everything. And when you can't, that's really hard. So to win this, it's a dream come true. Thank you. Thank you so much.
3: Thanks to all that entered, and keep it here because we've got even bigger prizes up for grabs very soon. 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
1: Having a look around town this morning, we have no prangs or delays. As we run into Melbourne, we're looking great on the Western Freeway. Until about Leakes Road, you will hit a bit of traffic through to Hopkins Road. The Deer Park Bypass is banked up at Robinson's Road, and the Ring Road is slowing through to the Westgate. To get you from back home into Port Melbourne, we're looking at an hour and 17 minutes. 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There's the latest traffic on Power FM.
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2: G'day, it's Tom Parry with your local news first. Public transport users in the Central Highlands will be paying half price fares from today. The initiative applies to those catching trains and buses anywhere in the state and follows the Victorian government's free public transport offer, which officially came to an end yesterday after being in place for 2 months. Ballarat's arts industry continues to deliver strong economic returns, with the industry now supporting more than 3,200 local jobs. That's according to the city's council, which says the sector has already exceeded its 2030 employment targets, highlighting ongoing growth. And in sport, a trio of Ballarat-trained horses missed out on a podium finish in the weekend's Queensland Derby. The Henry Dwyer-trained Different Gravy achieved the best result in the race, crossing the line in fourth position. That's the latest in your local news.
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3: Morning, I'm Phoebe Humphrey. Barnaby Joyce says he's not surprised by the latest poll, which shows One Nation is the most popular political party in Australia. The latest Redbridge poll revealing the party's primary vote has risen to 31% ahead of Labor on 28%. The coalition sits on 20. Barnaby telling Seven it's clear Aussies are fed up with the current government.
4: The issue is that people are suffering from the cost of living because of the insane desire to change the weather, incremental environmental laws, the fact that people can't afford a house.
3: The Defence Force has updated recruitment rules allowing trans and non-binary applicants to complete fitness testing. News Corp reports documents obtained under Freedom of Information laws also reveal those identifying as non-binary are currently unable to take part in AUKUS submarine training programs due to the US military policies. Victoria's free public transport period is officially over, but fares are half price for the rest of the year, and hundreds have been arrested in Paris after violent clashes following Paris Saint-Germain's Champions League win.
0: D2E Gym. From Delacombe to Wendouree, you're never too far from a D2E.
3: In sport, the Panthers are now 2 games clear on top of the NRL table after a dramatic 20-18 win over the Warriors. Penrith were without Origin stars Nathan Cleary, Isaiah Yeo and Brian To'o, but Casey McLean backed up from his debut for the Blues with 2 tries.
5: No, I got told after camp anyways, I was like, oh, I don't mind. And then I got told at training because you're still young. I was like, oh, fair enough.
3: They're on Fox. And no new coach bounce for Essendon, going down to the Eagles by 30 points in Perth. It was interim coach Dean Solomon's first game. That's the latest news and sport.
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6: Well, as we found out last week, John Farnham will no longer be able to perform after his bout with mouth cancer. But there will be a massive tribute concert going ahead in September at Rod Laver Arena there in Melbourne. Going to have Jimmy Barnes, Jessica Malboy, apparently Hugh Jackman and Celine Dion are popping in via video link. Keith Urban's going to be there. Huge!
7: That is a wild lineup.
6: Yeah, it's called The Songs of John Farnham, A Living Legend. So get along to that concert if you can.
7: Well, speaking of lists of famous celebrities, David Beckham sent sort of social media into a meltdown. He watched the Champions League final, a bit of soccer, in his VIP box. Guess who was in the box with him? Mick Jagger, David Schwimmer from Friends, and The Killers frontman Brandon Flowers.
6: Random bunch of dudes.
7: Four with David Beckham, the four of them together. What a weird hangover group.
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7: Top of 10 today with a very high chance of showers, most likely from later this morning with damaging winds possible. Tomorrow, low of 7, a high of 14 with a very high chance of showers. some damaging winds possible as well. And Wednesday, a very high chance of showers in the morning and afternoon with a top of 11.
6: Now, we're doing 6 degrees or it's free, which means that right now it is 5.3 degrees. It's under 6 degrees. 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
0: 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Thanks to Metricon. With two stunning display homes open this weekend at Lucas Estate, come see which one feels like home.
7: Good morning and welcome to the show.
6: It's time to play a little bit of First Word, baby. How does that work? We're going to play you the intro of a song. You need to guess what the first word of that song is on 5333 1031. Here's your intro. All right, that's your song. And just a little clue, the answer's not bum, bum, bum, bum, bum, bum, bum, bum.
7: Yeah, the answer is not bum. The answer is not bum.
6: All right, give us a call, 5333 1031, if you know the first word of that song.

0: You might know the chorus, but do you know how the song kicks off? Alex and Crystal are playing First Word.
1: The answer when they ask, do you know how the song kicks off, for me is always no, because I'm terrible at the first lyric. I never have any idea what the first word of a song is.
2: Well, this is the intro today that we want you to guess the first word of.
1: We got John on the line. John, do you think you know what that song is? What's that intro?
3: I think it's From Jamaica to the World.
2: From Jamaica to the World, he reckons.
1: From Jamaica to the World. Let's find out if from is that first word.
4: From Jamaica to the World.
2: Yeah, yes. From Jamaica to the World. You're onto it, John. Good on ya.
1: Good work on not doing the accent too hard. Yeah, you used your normal voice, which I respect.
2: What are you up to today, John?
3: Just on the road working.
2: On the road working? You're trucky, are ya?
3: Yeah, trucking, yep.
2: Good on you. Thank you for doing that for Australia.
1: Yeah,
2: we need
1: exactly.
2: Our truckies more than anything. So thank you for calling, John, and thanks for driving the trucks, mate.
3: No worries. Thank you.
2: Thank you.
1: Appreciate you. Should we have a bit of a, you know, this is quite a beautiful Monday. We want to feel the sort
2: love
1: of love.
2: Generation. Yeah, pop it on.
1: How do you think the song's going to start?
2: From Jamaica to the World.

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0: Alex and Crystal here on Power FM for your brekkie. And I only just found out about this. This happened sort of a little while ago, back in March, with LeBron James.
1: Right.
0: And it came up in like a trivia thing I was doing. And I couldn't believe I hadn't heard about it before. Now, he was on a show a while back where he was sort of, it was an interview segment. He was asked to identify a track. Like music, you know, you see them all the time on TikTok.
1: Yeah, pick a song.
0: Play three songs. Do you recognize it? What's the artist?
1: Yeah.
0: Now, he knew a few of the classics. You know, he'd heard a bit of Kanye, and he knew a bit of Whitney Houston.
1: Right.
0: Love that.
1: Of course.
0: Then another sort of sample came on, and it sounded a little bit like this. Do you know that band?
1: Abso-freaking-lutely. It's ABBA. Did he not know ABBA?
0: No. He said, I don't know this one. Sounds good as hell, though. This is going to be on my playlist for sure. You stumped me. Who's this?
1: He doesn't know Dancing Queen.
0: He didn't. Oh, yeah, that's fire. He didn't really know what ABBA was. Is that Eurocentric of us? Like, do we assume America knows ABBA and they don't?
1: Americans have to know about ABBA, surely.
0: Maybe that's the...
1: it's just LeBron James living under a rock.
0: Maybe.
1: Surely.
0: Maybe that's why their society's falling apart, you know? Maybe they need more ABBA in their lives.
1: They need more ABBA, you're damn right.
0: I mean, ABBA's the only thing keeping me together.
1: Same.
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1: 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We don't have any prangs or hold-ups. 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Until about Leakes Road, we will hit a bit of congestion through to Hopkins Road. The Deer Park Bypass is slowing at Robinson's Road, and we have the Ring Road banked up through to the Westgate. 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That's the latest traffic on Power FM.
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10: G'day, it's Tom Parry with your local news first. An investigation has been launched following a fatal crash in Ballarat. Police say two cars collided at the intersection of Creswick Road and MacArthur Street about 6:30 p.m. on Friday. The driver of one of the vehicles involved, a woman in her 60s, died at the scene, while the occupants of the other vehicle were not seriously injured. Health officials are preparing for a busy winter of flu cases while also assuring us that vaccinations and simple steps like staying at home when unwell can reduce the spread of illness. Today, of course, marks the first day of winter, with Ballarat forecast to reach a rather chilly top of just 10 degrees. And in sport, round 7 of the senior men's competition took place on Saturday in the Ballarat Footy League. Sebastopol moved to the top of the ladder with a 59-point win at home against North. That's the latest in your local news.
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11: Morning, I'm Phoebe Humphrey. Labor is refusing to say if last month's federal budget is the reason behind its latest drop in the polls. Today's Redbridge poll shows One Nation has overtaken Labor on primary votes, 31% to 28%. MP Tanya Plibersek telling 7, while the budget has copped criticism, One Nation isn't exactly offering alternatives.
12: It's time for One Nation to start talking about how they would deliver some of these things, because every opportunity they've had, they've actually voted against things that would make it easier.
11: Australia will only buy second-hand US nuclear-powered subs under an AUKUS overhaul. Defence Minister Richard Marles says the move will save Aussie taxpayers a significant amount of money. Price growth across Australia's property market has stalled, with big falls in Melbourne and Sydney. Figures by Cotality shows the two cities dropped 0.8% and 0.9% respectively in May. And Dua Lipa has tied the knot, the singer marrying actor Callum Turner in London, wearing a look paying homage to Bianca Jagger.
2: D2E Gym. From Dalacombe to Wendouree, you're never too far from a D2E.
11: In sports, Socceroos coach Tony Popovich has settled on his final 26-man squad for the World Cup. Matt Ryan and Matthew Lecky have been named to play in their fourth cup. Popovich has also included Christian Vapalto and Titi Yenke. The Aussies' first match is on June 14. Essendon has lost its first game under interim coach Dean Solomon, going down to West Coast by 30 points. And in the NRL, the Panthers are now two games clear on top of the ladder after downing the Warriors 20-18 to close out round 13. That's the latest news and sport.
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0: Top of 10 today, a very high chance of showers, most likely from later this morning, with damaging winds possible as well. Tomorrow, a low of 7, a high of 14, with a very high chance of showers and those winds back as well. Wednesday, a very high chance of showers throughout the day and a top of 11. But right now, it's 5 in Mount Clear.
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2: 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With two stunning Metricon display homes now open at Grange Estate. Come see which feels like home.
0: Good morning. I always get a little bit scared when the weather says damaging winds possible.
1: Yeah, it's going to be a windy one today and tomorrow by the looks of it. So batten down the hatches.
0: Exactly. Batten down the hatches. Put the car in the garage if you can and stay safe.
1: Yeah, hope for the best.
0: Stay safe. Oh, God, I feel like what's her name? Dorothy in The Wizard of Oz. Just like, oh, no, we're all going to get taken away.
1: Houses tumbling around. No, yeah. it's not a natural disaster just yet. Just got to be real windy, that's
0: just
1: all.
0: Just be careful.
1: Yes.
0: But obviously, in times like these, economic crisis and also, you know, when it's crazy damaging
1: super windy,
0: winds.
1: Yeah.
0: You want to get in contact with the people you love.
1: Absolutely.
0: The family, the friends.
1: Yeah.
0: That's hard to do. I don't know about you, but as an adult, it's hard to stay in contact with people, especially if they don't live near you.
1: Especially given all the social media we have. People aren't using it for the social reasons anymore.
0: No, they're using it for the media reasons. Yeah. Well, we get a bit social next, and we talk about how are you staying in contact with friends.

0: 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Thanks to Metricon Ballarat. Two stunning Metricon display homes open this weekend at Lucas Estate. Come see which one feels like home. And, you know, it's tough keeping in contact with people these days, you know. You got, you know, if you've moved once or twice, you then have friends in different places. And even if you've got friends in the same city, the older you get, you know, you settle down, you get, you know, kids, partner, busy, dogs,
1: jobs,
0: life,
1: all the rest
0: job.
1: Of it, yep.
0: The list goes on of the reasons that it's hard to stay in contact and stay friendly with friends. And I was thinking about it the other day. Like, I'm so sick of trying to message people, like, because they message me and then I'm terrible at replying and then I message back and it just takes forever, you know?
1: No, I get you. And it, like, yes, it's easy to keep in contact because we've got so many forms of social media, but no one's really bothering with it that much anymore.
0: No, and it's hard, you know, especially with my friends in Adelaide to be like, hey, what's up? They're like, oh, not much, you? And you're like, yeah not much. And you're like, cool. Well, stuff is up.
1: I know.
0: But
1: what's
0: I just don't have time. I don't want to, and you don't want to type out. I get bored typing.
1: Me too.
0: Yeah.
1: I rely on my voice notes, honestly. My best friend from back home, because all my friends are all up in Queensland, and she's my best friend. She was like, oh, how's the job going? I'm like, oh, there's so much going on. I'm like, no, there's too much for me to type here. So I send her a voice note. I'm like, girl, I'm just going to send you a voice note because I can't be bothered to type it all. I'm like, I know you don't like sending voice notes, so you can just type back to me, but I have to voice note you because I don't want to type all this crap out.
0: Well, I was more like your friend. I hated voice noting.
1: Oh, yeah.
0: I was like, I'd rather just type. But I've realized recently a friend of mine started doing it and sort of doing it as a bit of a verbal diary. Right. So he'll sort of word vomit towards me and help out. And it is one of those things that I sometimes I get why he likes it, because it's very, very easy when you're typing to just repeat the same information. Mm-hmm. Every time I type to a friend, it's always the top three highlights and there's no nuance. There's no me in there.
1: No.
0: So actually doing the voice noting is good. There is one issue with it though. Mm. He's now sending me 19-minute voice notes.
1: 19? No, that's too long. 19 minutes.
0: Yeah, it's getting long, but I
1: like
0: it.
1: Holy hell. Yeah, but he must have a lot going on in his life for 20-minute voice notes.
0: Yeah, we're both very, very like emotional people. So we talk a lot about how we feel and our thoughts and our reflections on things. We're monologuers. But that is just one way to do it. There's a few that have popped up in my life. My partner with her uni friends uses something called Letter Loop.
1: Letter Loop.
0: Which is kind of like, do you remember back in the day you used to do almost like what they'd call like a round robin, or you'd get a newsletter from a family, like the family newsletter update.
1: Mm.
0: It's kind of like that. So you choose, say, 5 or 6 people, your friend group. You then choose prompting questions. So you might write something like, what are 3 goals you have this month? What habit or routine are you working on improving right now? Or even, what's a song you haven't been able to get out of your head this month?
1: Yeah. Okay.
0: And it's just a way, you answer sort of 4 or 5 questions about what's been going on in your life. And then you get the sort of newsletter of all those people that you're in this group with's answer.
1: Okay.
0: So it's a good way to sort of stay in contact with what they've been doing, get updates without having to have this direct conversation where you've got to make all the questions up kind of thing.
1: Okay, so it gives you questions to ask your friends pretty much.
0: Yeah. So
1: it's kind of cool, but then I'm also like, oh, I'd love to know that, but I'm like, oh, I wouldn't be bothered to fill it out myself.
0: Well, that's it. How much
1: I'm
0: effort
1: a terrible
0: you...
1: friend.
0: Yeah, so voice notes are my place to go now, but
1: yeah, same.
0: We have got, I want to know what other people's tips and tricks are for staying in contact with their friends.
1: Yeah, absolutely. 5333 1031. We've actually got a double pass to give away to Masters of the Universe. That movie's coming up on June 4th. So if you have a way that you keep in contact with your friends and family, not the generic way, like just send a message, send a letter, something a bit quirky and different.
0: Yeah, exactly.
1: Give us a call, 5333 1031.
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1: Now, we were talking a little bit earlier about how do you keep in contact with your loved ones, because although we've got social media and all the rest of it, we don't feel very social as a society anymore, I don't reckon.
0: No, I think that's the worst thing, is that you're actually able to get onto, you know, you open your phone, you'll spend 3 hours on your phone, and you'll be like, I didn't message a single person. I just scrolled.
1: Yeah, I haven't been social once. So we were asking you on 533 1031, how do you keep in contact with your loved ones? Is it a bit of a different way? Have you found a new app that you're keeping in contact with them? And we had Mark call in. Mark, do you have a quirky or different way that you keep in contact with your loved ones?
2: No, I don't. I just visit them. So I don't do social media. I'm 62 years old.
1: Oh, well, that's the way to do it. Just go and visit them. I like that.
0: Yeah, it's in person or it's nothing.
2: Yeah, that's it with me.
1: I like that, Mark. Well, do you like going to the cinema?
2: Yes, I do.
1: All right, well, you have scored yourself a double pass to go and see Masters of the Universe. It's out on June 4th, so you can take one of your loved ones and enjoy that.
2: Even though I'm 62, I still go to the movies.
1: Oh, beautiful.
0: That's good. We can't let cinemas die. I love the cinema.
1: Exactly. Well, you can go and take your loved one there, mate.
2: Thank you, Dale.
1: No worries. You have a great day.
2: Lovely day, guys.
1: You too, mate. See ya.
0: And remember, find the power within and see Masters of the Universe in cinemas June 4th.
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1: freeway traffic. A stunning run on the roads this morning. We don't have any collisions or delays. As we run into Melbourne, we're looking great on the Western Freeway. Until about Aintree, we will hit a bit of traffic at Leakes Road. The Deer Park Bypass is slowing citybound to Robinson's Road, and the Ring Road's banked up through to the Westgate. Enjoy great deals on a range of new and demonstrator models at Hyundai EFFs. 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That's the latest traffic on Power FM.
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2: G'day, it's Tom Parry with your local news first. House prices across our capital cities are starting to flatline, but Ballarat is defying the national trend. The latest house price index out this morning from PropTrack puts the median value of a home in Ballarat at $591,000, that figure up 10.4% on this time last year. Ballarat has been named in this year's Top Tourism Town Awards. It's one of six places gunning for the main accolade of Top Victorian Town. Meantime, Avoca in the Pyrenees Shire is one of eight nominees in the Tiny Town category. And in sport, another weekend of doubleheaders once again saw mixed results for the Ballarat Miners. Both the men's and women's teams defeated Geelong by 19 and 22 points, respectively, on Saturday evening before losing to Knox on Sunday arvo by 11 and 7 points. That's the latest in your local news.
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3: Morning, I'm Phoebe Humphrey. Tony Abbott is confident he can help the coalition win back some of the support it's lost to One Nation as the former PM embarks on his new role as the Liberals' national president.
4: If you look back to the record of some previous Liberal governments, such as my own, we did scrap taxes, we did cut migration, and we didn't have an emissions obsession.
3: They're on Nine. It comes as today's Redbridge poll gives One Nation the lead in terms of primary vote. It's out to 31% ahead of Labor on 28 and the Coalition, which is back on 20. We're now one step closer to the 2032 Olympics, with building at Brisbane's Olympic Stadium to begin today. Victoria Park is now closed despite a number of protesters fighting to keep the park public. They have been removed. And one in four Aussie women say they don't plan on having kids, citing the soaring cost of living and concerns about global stability. A survey by Nine newspapers has also found those who do want kids expect to have smaller families.
0: D2E Gym. From Dalacombe to Wenderee, you're never too far from a D2E.
3: In sport, the Socceroos squad for the FIFA World Cup has been announced. Former Italian Christian Vapalto, who switched nationalities just 2 days ago, has been named, while Japan-born Titi Yenge will make his national debut. In NRL, the Warriors' six-game streak has been snapped by the Panthers, Penrith winning 20-18 despite missing Origin stars Nathan Cleary, Isaiah Yeo and Brian To'o. And West Coast is having the best start to its AFL season in 5 years, beating Essendon at home by 30 points. That's the latest news and sport.
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6: A top of 10 today, a very high chance of showers from later this morning. Damaging winds possible. Tomorrow, those damaging winds continue with a very high chance of showers throughout the day and a top of 14. And on Wednesday, hitting 11 with a very high chance of showers throughout the day. Right now, though, it's 6 in Newington.
0: Live across Ballarat. It's the Power FM Breakfast Show with Alex and Crystal. Thanks to Metricon. With two stunning display homes open this weekend at Lucas Estate, come see which one feels like home.
6: Good morning and welcome to the show. We have a little bit of fun here in the Power FM offices by doing footy tipping.
7: Yeah, we got footy tipping and it's of course AFL, which I don't know a single thing about, but I'm third on the ladder, so I'm pretty chuffed about this.
6: Yeah, you're a pro at footy guessing.
7: Yeah, and you want to know my secret to how you get your footy tips in real well?
6: I know your secret, go ahead.
7: So what you do is, pretty much, you just look at the team that's got the biggest percentage of winning and you just pick that team and, you know, usually that helps.
6: Yeah, it does. Yeah, whoever's picked to win, you just pick them.
7: Just pick them. People reckon they're going to win. Usually they do.
6: I missed a week, so I forgot to do my tips one week. So I've fallen down the ladder.
7: Bugger.
6: But now I'm 9th out of 14, which sounds impressive, but I'm ahead of someone who's never filled in the tips, someone who's resigned, and someone who's gone on maternity leave.
7: Oh, no.
6: So really,
7: I'm bottom of the barrel,
6: so nothing new for Alex there.
7: Anyway, if you're putting your 40 tips in, make sure you're gambling responsibly. Speaking of money, let's do a bit of this.
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6: $220 for the Mash Track.
7: Oh, yeah, baby. It's slowly getting up there. 220 is the record at the moment, actually.
6: It is.
7: Last time we played, it went off at 200, but we've past that.
6: And the most anyone's gotten is 2 out of 4 songs correct in this mashed up Mash Track. There are 4 songs hidden in here. Can you guess what those 4 songs are? It's getting very, very tough.
7: It is getting tough. I know I say this all the time, but I'm like, how do you not hear what's in there? It's because I know and I get that. But anyway, give us a call, 5333 1031. If you've got one guess, you've got two guesses, give us a call anyway, play Mash Track with us. You could be $220 richer.

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2: All right, Lila, out of those three songs you've given us, you have got 2 out of 3 correct.
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1: What's hot? The tribute concert they're putting on for John Farnham in September, at Rod Laver Arena. Going to have Jimmy Barnes, Jessica Mellboy, Hugh Jackman, Celine Dion, Keith Urban. That's going to be sick.
2: That's a wicked lineup.
1: Oh, it's wicked. And what's not? When you plan on doing stuff on the weekend, you have a free weekend. You're like, yeah, I'm going to go to the markets. I'm going to do this. And then you just stay at home and rot on the couch. I feel like I've wasted such a weekend.
2: I don't know. You did start off campus for the third time.
1: Who can blame me? I know I'm not the only woman that's onto their third run of off campus, baby.
2: And what's not when you spill water on the floor? But what's hot when you come up with the amazing genius hack to use your sock to mop up the water?
1: You're feral.
2: What's not when your genius idea leaves you with a wet sock?
1: You're gross.
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0: Barry James Smash Repairs, Ballarat's only gold class smash repairer. Just say, I want Barry. 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
1: We've had a great morning. On the roads around town, there's no collisions or delays. As we run into Melbourne, the Western Freeway is nice and clear until Hopkins Road. You will hit a bit of traffic. The Deer Park Bypass is slowing at Robinson's Road, and the Ring Road has a clear run through to the Westgate. To get you from back home to Port Melbourne, we're looking at an hour and 18 minutes. 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That's the latest traffic on Power FM.
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2: G'day, it's Tom Parry with your local news first. A man is expected to face court after drunkenly reversing into a home in Sebastopol, police allege. The 63-year-old reportedly crashed a Subaru Outback into an Albert Street property on Saturday afternoon. He was breath tested after the incident, returning a blood alcohol reading of 0.215. Today marks Smoke Alarm Action Day, with the FRV and the CFA joining forces to issue a warning. They're urging Ballarat residents to test their smoke alarms and consider whether they're installed close enough to wake them if a fire starts while they're asleep. Data shows sleeping areas are the most common points of ignition in residential fires. And in sport, Saturday had the seventh round of the Ballarat Netball League taking place. Lake Quindaree travelled to Sunbury, where they suffered a 53-57 defeat, while the Swans were downed by Bacchus Marsh 29-37. That's the latest in your local news.
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3: Morning, I'm Phoebe Humphrey. One Nation is now the country's most popular party on primary votes, with Labor copping a backlash in the wake of its budget. Today's Redbridge poll has support for One Nation up 4% to 31. Labor's has slid by 3 to 28, while the Coalition's has eased by 2% to just 20. A 3-year-old boy has died in a house fire in Melbourne. A man was also seriously injured in the blaze at Werribee, with initial reports a second-hand e-bike or scooter was outside the home. An Australian diver says the search is ongoing in a Laos cave for two men. Rescue teams are shifting their focus to the pair after five men were freed over the weekend. Josh Richards is part of a group of divers who were flown to the Southeast Asian country.
4: There's a passage beyond. It sounds like it's even tighter and more unpleasant.
3: And one of the so-called ISIS brides who has been charged with terror offences is expected to apply for bail today. The 34-year-old was charged last week after returning to Australia more than 8 months ago.
0: D2E Gym, from Delacombe to Wendaree, you're never too far from a D2E.
3: In sport, just days after pledging allegiance to Australia, young Italian star Christian Vapalto has been named in the Socceroos' final 26-man squad for the World Cup. A total of 17 players are in line to play in the World Cup for the first time. The Eagles are enjoying their best start to an AFL season in 5 years, notching up their fourth win in 2026, but coach Andrew McWalter is not getting complacent.
5: Our game's getting a little bit stronger, but we're head down, bum up.
3: And a gritty performance from the Panthers, who downed the Warriors 20-18 without their Origin stars. That's the latest news and sport.
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6: Top of 10, a very high chance of showers later in the morning with some damaging winds possible as well. Tomorrow, a low of 7 and a high of 14. A very high chance of showers with those winds continuing. Wednesday, a very high chance of showers, most likely in the morning and afternoon, a top of 11. But right now, though, it's 6 in Magpie.
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0: Alex and Crystal for your 15 song marathon. And we are doing Alex and Crystal's King's Getaway, where you could win a getaway fit for
1: a king.
2: Very royal treatment. 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So all up, this baby's worth $1,500.
0: Now, the company wouldn't swing to give us a voucher to go try out Kadota restaurant first, but we are heading up to Daylesford after the show to go look at that Bilson's Landing accommodation.
2: Yeah, very bougie. We're going to test it out for you, make sure it's fit for a king, all right?
0: Yeah, because we've heard the words, it's bougie. Oh my God, it's so nice. You can see the lake, blah, blah, blah, blah, blah.
2: We want to see for ourselves.
0: Exactly. We're going to check every single cushion, see how comfy they are. Might have a little nap.
2: Yeah, definitely.
0: We don't, this isn't for a dignitary. This isn't for a senator. This is for a king. This is a royal getaway.
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0: Do you know who deserves a king's getaway?
2: Who?
0: Jack and Diane.

0: Alex and Crystal for your 15-song marathon. A very high chance of showers today, later in the morning, with some damaging winds as well, a top of 10. Tomorrow, a low of 7, a high of 14. A very high chance of showers as well.
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0: Alex and Crystal on Power FM. It's your 15 song marathon. And you might remember over the last few weeks, people have been going to powerfmballarat.com.au and telling us about the itinerary they want to plan for around the world and 15K.
1: Yeah, $15,000 spending money, $15,000 worth of flights, which is $30,000 all up. And we have finally got ourselves a winner.
0: Yes, we do.
1: Of the around the world in 15K.
0: It is. Jessica Martelli!
1: Yay. Congratulations, Jessica. She said she's dreamt of taking her kids to Cambodia, the country that changed her life before the kitties were born. Her next stop is to Italy. She wants to go and connect with their heritage, meet the family, and then they're going to finish in Fiji for a bit of relaxation. So there you go.
0: Very, very jealous, but good on you, Jessica.
1: Also, a congratulations to Darren, Jacinta, Alana, and Lisa. They all get to enjoy $250 to spend on their next holiday. So there you go.
0: Thank you to everyone who signed up and told us about the amazing holidays they were planning. And thank you to Allen Brothers Jewelers, Jacob Ballarat, Barbecues Galore, and the Market Hotel for making it possible. Go.

0: Alex and Christo on Power FM. That was your 15 song marathon.
1: Yeah, it was. We're out of here now. We're going to go check out Daylesford for a little while, actually, today.
0: Well, we've got to go up there because you've never been.
1: No.
0: Show you all the beautiful stuff. And our King's Getaway accommodation is up there, so we need to make sure that accommodation is top tier.
1: Yeah, we're going to suss that out. We'll have some more dates on that tomorrow. We'll catch you then.
0: Yes, I'm also going to be talking about something that I've put in my will that I want to happen at my funeral.
1: You have a will?
0: I don't. I'm going to make one just so I can put this detail in. That's from 6 a.m. tomorrow.
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4: G'day, it's Tom Parry with your local news first. Public transport users in the Central Highlands will be paying half-price fares from today. The initiative applies to those catching buses and trains anywhere in the state and follows the Victorian government's free public transport offer, which officially came to an end yesterday after being in place for 2 months. Ballarat's arts industry continues to deliver strong economic returns, with the industry now supporting more than 3,200 local jobs. That's according to the city's council, which says the sector has already exceeded its 2030 employment targets, highlighting ongoing growth. And in sport, a trio of Ballarat-trained horses missed out on making the podium in the weekend's Queensland Derby. The Henry Dwyer-trained Different Gravy achieved the best result in the race, crossing the finish line in fourth position. That's the latest in your local news.
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5: Morning, I'm Phoebe Humphrey. The opposition claims the latest poll showing One Nation is the country's most popular political party is a rebuke of Labor rather than the coalition. One Nation's primary vote has hit 31% according to a Redbridge poll, with Labor's falling to 28. Deputy Liberal leader Jane Hume has told Sky it's in response to the federal budget.
6: This one is a clear rejection by the Australian public of Anthony Albanese's budget, and most particularly his lies and broken promises.
5: Australia will buy 3 second-hand US nuclear-powered submarines under an AUKUS overhaul. Defence Minister Richard Marles says the move will save Aussie taxpayers a significant amount of money, but the US is reportedly still open to providing Australia with up to 5. The wild weather that's wreaked havoc across southwestern WA is heading east, with warnings for damaging winds in place for parts of Victoria and South Australia. WA crews have been inundated with calls for help, with winds gusting past 130 k's an hour, cutting power to almost 30,000 homes. Work begins today on Brisbane's Olympic Stadium. Victoria Park is now closed to the public, despite protesters saying it will impact Aboriginal land and green space. 2 cultural heritage protection applications relating to the works have been rejected. And hundreds of thousands of Arsenal fans have packed London streets to celebrate the club's first Premier League win in 22 years. Players made their way through North London on open-top buses for the victory parade, turning the city red and white.
2: D2E Gym. From Delacombe to Wendaree, you're never too far from a D2E.
5: In sports, Socceroos coach Tony Popovic has settled on his final 26-man squad for the World Cup. Matt Ryan and Matthew Leckie have been named to play in their fourth cup. Popovic has also included Christian Vapalto and Titi Yankee. The Aussies' first match is on June 14. And at the French Tennis Open, women's